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I need no overcoat, I'm burning with love. My heart's on fire, the flame grows higher. So I will weather the storm. What do I care how much it may storm?

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Anything, baby, just let me get next to you. Am I insane or do I really see?

0: out, son.
1: I've got to go away.
0: But baby, it's cold outside.
1: This evening has been.
0: Been hoping that you drive.

0: this train.
1: No cabs to be had out there.
0: I wish I knew how.
1: Your eyes are like starlight
0: to
1: now.
0: Break this spell.
1: I'll take your hat

0: cigarette.
1: Never such a loser before.
0: I've got to get home.
1: Baby, you'll freeze out there.
0: Say, lend me a coat.
1: It's up to your knees out there.

affection. For you I feel your holy pleasure. Jesus is my jazz and new direction.